An audience in Boulder, Colorado, applauding the Colorado Music Festival Orchestra. Jean-Marie Zaituni directing the finale of the First Symphony by Ludwig van Beethoven on CPR Classical's Summerfest Spotlight. This next performance takes you back to 2003 in Boulder's Chautauqua Auditorium with the always timeless music of Ottorino Respighi. 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Here, the Colorado Music Festival Chamber Orchestra creates The Birds from Ottorino Respighi's score. 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

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The Colorado Music Festival opens Thursday night in Boulder's Chautauqua Auditorium. Music director Peter Ungen will be on the podium. And this is a performance he conducted in 2021. The Colorado Music Festival Orchestra with a rich orchestral version of Florence Price's String Quartet No. 2, the second movement, on Summerfest Spotlight.

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Movement to a lovely Andante Cantabile from String Quartet No. 2 by Florence Price on Summerfest Spotlight from CPR Classical. 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You can hear one of their live performances from Aspen tomorrow night on Summerfest Spotlight. That's at 9 and 6 tomorrow here on CPR Classical. I'm Patty Painter-Wakefield.

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0: the London Baroque with a trio sonata by George Frideric Handel, keeping some balance in your evening commute with CPR Classical. The Violin Concerto by Jean Sibelius, that will be on the opening concert of the Colorado Music Festival Thursday night. That is coming up in about 10 minutes with tonight's Charlie Chat, which is some background from retired host Charlie Sampson, coming up at 7 on CPR Classical.
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0: an old-time dance from the Lockean Dances by Leos Janacek, following an intermezzo by Johannes Brahms on CPR Classical. Hi, I'm Patty. Thank you for spending some of your evening with CPR Classical. Night music will come your way later tonight for the quieter, more relaxing side of classical music, curated for you right here at CPR Classical. That begins at 9 every night. And in just a moment, the Violin Concerto by Jean Sibelius. A little background on Sibelius himself included.
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4: I hated pen and ink, and unfortunately preferred an elegant violin bow. I wanted to be a celebrated violinist at any price, said Sibelius. From the age of 15, I played my violin for 10 years, practically from morning to night. My preference for the violin lasted quite long, and it was a very painful awakening when I had to admit that I had begun my training for the exacting career of an eminent performer too late. In 1903, Sibelius did turn to pen and ink and began his violin concerto, which involved four different violinists. One of the biographers said that Sibelius composed neither for any of these violinists, but for himself, or rather, the kind of virtuoso he dreamt of being.

This is violinist Joshua Bell with the Los Angeles Philharmonic Orchestra, directed by Esa-Pekka Salonen, the Violin Concerto in D Minor by Jean Sibelius on CPR Classical.

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4: Good morning, sunshine. Wednesday, July the 8th, 2026 has arrived. I'm Gabe and Thomas, and your day deserves some great classical music, and I have it. Welcome to the morning show here on CPR Classical. It is such an honor to be with you on this fine day. Thanks for sharing a little of your Wednesday with classical music and with me. I have a poem for you by Jean Lohman, a beloved American Quaker poet whose writing found extraordinary grace in ordinary moments. This is Reminder. Here we go. You said you'd pick up cheese at Luca's in the Mission. Came home with fresh-cut Sonoma Jack, aged Swiss, that delicious creamy goat cheese we spread on bagels at breakfast. Let's go again, both of us, to San Francisco. Buy a loaf of Bourdain's sourdough rye, pack a basket of bread and cheese, fruit, a bottle of red wine, and head for the park. We can feast on wet gray fog. 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Love you, shipmate. 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

Oh, so beautiful. You just heard Rain Falling from the Roof by Wu Tong, a contemporary Chinese composer and musician. Yo-Yo Ma on the cello, Catherine Stott on the keys. And before that, you heard the Andante from the Symphony in A Minor by Alice Mary Smith, one of Victorian England's first acclaimed women symphonic composers, with the London Mozart players doing the playing, Howard Shelley doing the leading. And we opened everything up with the magnificent David Kovar performing Chopin's Nocturne No. 8 here at 6:22 on your station, Wake Up Nation, CPR Classical. Here's to hoping today becomes the greatest day of your life so far. Say yes, yes, why not? Okay? And hopefully, this Johann Sebastian Bach smush that I have for you, performed by the Keller and the Borromeo String Quartets, helps make that day just sing. Music for you here on CPR Classical.

0: You just heard the Borromeo String Quartet perform the Prelude and Fugue No. 15 in G Major from the Well-Tempered Clavier, Book 1 by our skipper, Johann Sebastian Bach. Before that, the Contrapunto No. 8 from the Art of Fugue by JSB, performed by the Keller Quartet here at 6:33. Music for thee on CPRC. Quick break, and then music for anyone who is having a hard time waking up. The Triumphal March from Verdi's Aida. Just don't put the speaker right next to their ear. That's not nice. After these messages, we'll be right back.
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5: Major wildfires are burning across Colorado. Evacuations are underway, smoke is spreading, and conditions remain dangerous. 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

Are you awake, my friend? Yee-haw! The triumphal march from the opera Aida. Music from the mind of Giuseppe Verdi with the Boston Pops Orchestra doing the performing under Arthur Where Is the Fire Fiedler, waking up the neighborhood at 6:38 on CPR Classical. A warm summer days ahead across Colorado with scattered afternoon and evening thunder booms, a few capable of becoming very strong along the Front Range and Eastern Plains. So be careful out there. Fire danger remains high across much of the state. The Aspen Acres fire southwest of Pueblo has now burned about 73,000 acres, making it Colorado's largest active wildfire. The Snyder fire near the Utah border is about 65% contained. Denver is at 69 right now, heading to 92. Aspen 50 with a high of 86. Grand Junction 68, climbing up to 99. And in the city of San Luis, Colorado, in Costilla County, population 598 San Luisians, Colorado's oldest continuously inhabited town, founded in 1851. Good morning to you folks. It is 52 degrees for you right now. It's getting up to 86. Keep it 72 and sunny in your heart, my friend, as we head over to Vienna with our little mushroom friend, Franz Schubert, who wrote his first symphony when he was just 16 years old. That's what we're about to hear, the opening movement with the Hanover Band and Roy Goodman at the helm here on CPR Classical.

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1: 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Rock and roll. And speaking of rocking and rolling, Georg Philipp Telemann Rock takes us into the 7 o'clock hour as we're going to hear his quartet for two violins, viola, and basso continuo in B flat, performed by the Musica Antiqua Köln with Reinhard Goebel and Stefan Schart on the violins. That carries us to the 7 o'clock hour into the loving embrace of the Queen of Sheba, who's stretching even as we speak. Stick around. You're listening to your station, Fantastical, CPR Classical. We'll see you again in about 7 minutes.

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Hello, I'm Michael Stern, Music Director of the National Repertory Orchestra, celebrating summertime music making here in Colorado, right here on CPR Classical.

Good morning, my friend, and welcome to the 7 o'clock hour on a triple smush here on CPR Classical. You just heard Franz Schubert's German Dance Number 5 with the Zurich Chamber Orchestra and Daniel Hope. Before that, the fourth movement, Olive Orchard, from Adam Schoenberg's Picture Studies, a 10-movement magnum opus inspired by works of art at the Nelson Atkins Museum. And by the way, Adam Schoenberg, not related to Arnold Schoenberg. And we kick things off for the 7 o'clock hour with the arrival of the Queen of Sheba music of Handel, performed by the Academy of Ancient Music, Christopher Hogwood, in charge of that performance here at 7:13 on CPR Classical. 17 minutes from our classical mystery quiz, where I'm looking for a TV show today performed by the world-famous Boulder Bassoon Quartet. And the riddle goes something like this. A banjo strums while feathers preen, where pigs and frogs steal every scene. Which famous TV stage do I mean? Well, we'll find out in 17 minutes here on CPR Classical. In the meantime, in between time, Louise Ferenc, a pioneering 19th century French composer, virtuoso pianist, and one of the first women to earn lasting recognition for her symphonies. We're going to hear the second movement, Adagio, of her Symphony No. 1 here on CPR Classical. Let's go.

You just traveled with the NDR Radio Philharmonique of Hanover, performing the second movement Adagio from Louise Farrenc's Symphony No. 1 here at 7:24 on CPRC. 6 minutes from our classical mystery quiz, where I'm looking for a TV show where pigs and frogs steal every scene while backstage dreams all come unclean with songs and laughs in joyful flow. What's the name of this famous show that I'm looking for? Coming up in 6 minutes here on CPR Classical. As for what's next, pianists Sandra Speidel and Orly Shaham smooshed together Fanny Mendelssohn's Waltz in F-sharp minor and Robert Schumann's Romance in F-sharp major. No minor feat, I have to tell you, here on CPR Classical.

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2: Guten Morgen, my nimble-eared musical detectives, and welcome to our classical mystery quiz, how we keep things wibbly-wobbly timey-wimey here at 7:30 weekdays on CPRC. I'm going to give you three oddball clues, and if you crack the case, you get to wear the official CPR Classical Octopus Opera overcoat. 8 sleeves, 0 dignity. Lights up during concerts, too. Sounds good. Let's do this. Today, I am looking for a TV show where a frog leads the chaos and the balcony boys grow with pigs and bears and chickens stealing the show on their own. Clue number one, its famous opening promised music, lights, and deeply questionable backstage management. Clue number two, its house band could swing and snort and survive almost anything. And clue number three, two old hecklers turn complaint into an art form. Do you know my classical mystery quiz TV show? Bonus points if you can name the piece I play for you, performed swimmingly by the Boulder Bassoon Quartet. No looking at the radio for help. Here we go.

My, oh my, what was wrong with that note? Sounded like a tuba with cotton in it. Do you know the name of the tune? Do you know the name of the show that I'm looking for? Let's recap the clues. Clue number one, music, lights, and marvelous backstage mayhem. Clue number two, a house band with serious swing and suspicious feathers going on. And clue number three, balcony hecklers who made grumpiness glamorous. If you sussed that our classical mystery quiz TV show was The Muppet Show, you'd be 100% correct. A ding a ding ding ding ding. You know, the Muppet Show theme, which was written by Jim Henson and Sam Puddle, was the opening that changed from season to season while keeping that unforgettable showbiz chaos spirit. And if you guess the piece I played for you, I just told you, the Muppet Show theme, which was played by the world famous Boulder Bassoon Quartet, you would be a double dingo correct. Ding ding ding ding ding ding dong. Thank you for playing our classical mystery quiz here on CPRC. Join me tomorrow. Same Muppet Show time, same Boulder Bassoon Quartet channel. 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

0: Balak Heroes is likely to represent Denver in Congress. On Colorado Matters, the Democratic Socialist goes in depth on how she'd legislate with a Republican president.
1: We have to be prioritizing taking care of the Voting Rights Act, making sure that we're holding this administration accountable to prevent them from continuing the destruction of our democracy right now.
0: Kiros also says her recent comments about the Boulder firebombing fell short. At 9 on CPR News and KRCC.
2: 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But wait, there's more. 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
1: The Scottish Symphony of Felix Mendelssohn is next here on CPR Classical. We're going to hear the opening movement of his Symphony No. 3 with the Leipzig Gewandhaus Orchestra under the direction of Maestro Kurt Mazur, taking us into the 8 o'clock hour, where we are greeted by the Piano Concerto No. 1 by Tchaikovsky. We're going to have the finale movement with Van Cliburn and the RCA Victor Symphony Orchestra. Enjoy the Mendelssohn. I'll see you again in about 15 minutes here on CPRC.

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1: 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Tell me the hour that you heard it and what it made you feel, because honestly, that's such a great giveaway. I'll sleuth that piece out and I'll get back to you. 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After all, we'll see what we can do. 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

Holy cats, what'd you think of that? You just got rocket sledded through the finale of the Piano Concerto No. 1 by Tchaikovsky, performed by Van Cliburn. And believe it or not, I was probably 30 years old before I found out that Van Cliburn were two names. I thought that everybody just called him Van Cliburn. I was like, one name, like Midori or you know, Cher. The RCA Symphony Orchestra provided that powerful support for that unforgettable performance here at 807 Music from Heaven on CPRC. Good morning, my friend. Caban Thomas here. Welcome to the morning show. It is such an honor to be with you on this fine day. Thanks for sharing a little of your Wednesday with classical music and with me. I have a poem for you by Jean Lohman, a beloved American Quaker poet whose writing found extraordinary grace in ordinary moments. This is Reminder. Here we go. You said you'd pick up cheese at Luca's in the Mission, came home with fresh-cut Sonoma Jack, aged Swiss, that delicious creamy goat cheese we spread on bagels at breakfast. Let's go again, both of us, to San Francisco, buy a loaf of Bodin's sourdough rye, pack a basket of bread and cheese, fruit, a bottle of red wine, and head for the park. We can feast on wet gray fog, our old happiness breaking through like sunshine. Reminders by Jean Lohman for you here on CPR Classical. Love you, shipmate. Let us create a spectacular day.

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The Slavonic Dance Number 2 was Music for You by Antonín Dvořák with the Czech Philharmonic doing the honors here on CPRC. Before that, we heard the Sarah Bond from Malcolm Arnold's Solitaire, a ballet about a lonely young woman whose dreams and imagination becomes her refuge from isolation, with a Philharmonia Orchestra led by Brighton Thompson here at 8:17, just 13 minutes from our healing moment of Zen. I hope you'll stick around for that. You'll have a chance to breathe, relax, and embrace the sweet, embraceable you. Taking us there, the final ballet from Mozart's opera Idomeneo, the story of the king of Crete, who vowed to the gods after surviving a storm, tragically puts his own son in danger. The musicians of the Louvre making the magic here on CPR Classical. Enjoy.

0: Yes, he just heard the final ballet music from Mozart's opera Idomeneo, performed by the musicians of the Louvre here on CPR Classical. And in just a minute, our healing moment of Zen arrives. So hold on, it's coming. Hold on. We'll be right back.
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0: I have a beautiful arrangement for you of the second movement on Dante Cantabile from the Piano Sonata No. 8, the Pathetique Sonata of Ludwig van Beethoven, performed by the Hollywood Bowl Orchestra with Miklos Rocha conducting, Leonard Panario at the keys. This is our 5.5 minute touchstone for today's healing moment of Zen, where we get to take a big, deep, healing breath all together. Here we go. And release. I hope that already helps. Breathe all the way down to your toes. Relax your brow. Soften your jaw. Let your shoulders fall. As you breathe in peace and love and forgiveness and joy and calmness, and you let go of any of the things that get in the way of your magnificent self. Exhale anxiety, old hurts, self-loathing, anything that stands in between you and your magnificence. And if they're too heavy to dissolve, just put them in my hands. I will crush them. Allow this beautiful music to wash over you, refresh your spirit, remind you just how extraordinary you are. Enjoy this, your healing moment of Zen.

Take another big, deep, healing breath with me right now. Here we go. And release. May the peace that you feel right now last you throughout the day, and may you share the peace that you have, the calmness that you have, with other people whose lives are chaotic and stress-filled and full of anxiety and just grief. Be there for them. Help them calm down. Just with your presence, or just with a smile or a listening ear. And know that you can always fill up anytime you want, because you have found your station of Zen. The beautiful music here at CPR Classical. Peace be with you always, always, always, my friend. Love you, shipmate.

0: Maylock Kiros is likely to represent Denver in Congress. On Colorado Matters, the Democratic Socialist goes in depth on how she'd legislate with a Republican president.
1: We have to be prioritizing taking care of the Voting Rights Act, making sure that we're holding this administration accountable to prevent them from continuing the

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Wasn't that haunting? The second movement, Andante con moto, of the symphonic dances of Sergei Rachmaninoff with the Royal Liverpool Philharmonic, making every note glow here at 8:53 on CPRC. Taking you into the 9 o'clock hour, and Colorado Summerfest Spotlight is the music of Giacomo Puccini, the blockbuster storyteller of opera. We're going to hear his beloved O Mio Bambino Caro, performed by the BBC Concert Orchestra with Barry Wordsworth on the podium. And then during Summerfest Spot, we're off to the Aspen Music Festival and School for two musical gems. The Aspen Festival Ensemble with Nicholas McKeegan performing music of our Papa Franz Joseph Haydn, and the remarkable Danish String Quartet doing the same. That's 5 minutes away here on your station for inspiration, CPR Classical. Enjoy, Mr. Puccini. We'll see you in five.

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1: Good morning, my friend, and welcome to the Wednesday edition of Summerfest Spotlight, which I like to call Summer Spot, here on CPRC. I'm Caben Thomas. Thanks for spending some time with me, loving on all the classical music talent in this fine state, especially during the summer. Forget about it, right? On Wednesday during Summer Spot, we turn the spotlight on the Aspen Music Festival and School, and today I have two wonderful performances from their 2024 season. You're going to hear the Aspen Festival Orchestra under the baton of Nicholas McKeegan performing the overture to our pop of Haydn's Orlando Palladino, curtain raiser to Haydn's most successful opera, A Delightful Adventure of Love, Mistaken Identities, Magic, and One Night Driven to Glorious Madness by Unrequited Love. Later, the Danish String Quartet brings us Haydn's String Quartet in G Major, Opus 20, from the beautiful Harris Concert Hall. And we're going to get this party started with the Aspen Festival Orchestra and Nicholas McKeegan performing Haydn's exuberant overture to Orlando Palladino here on Summer Spot. Let's hear it.

In the words of the TV show Firefly, that was shiny. You just heard the sparkling overture to Franz Josef Haydn's opera Orlando Palladino, performed by the Aspen Festival Ensemble with Nicholas McKeegan at the podium from a July 2024 show at Harris Concert Hall on the Aspen Music Festival and School grounds. Every summer, from July through August, Aspen becomes one of the classical music capitals of the world. Nearly 500 of the finest young musicians come to study and perform alongside more than 100 artist faculty members from the world's great orchestras and conservatories, presenting around 400 concerts and events over those 8 weeks. If Tanglewood is the Mount Washington of American music festivals, Aspen is surely Pike's Peak. It's where extraordinary musicians come to get even better. If you can make the trip to those beautiful mountains, you'll be glad you did. You can get deets and tickets at aspenmusicfestival.com. Batting cleanup on today's Summerfest spot, more Haydn for you. The Magnificent String Quartet in G minor, Opus 20, performed by the Danish String Quartet from another July 2024 performance over at Harris Concert Hall. 24 minutes of wit and fire and pure musical joy for you here on Summerfest Spot. Let's go.

0: Wasn't that Holy Cats, man? That was the remarkable Danish string quartet performing the string quartet in G minor, Opus 20 of Franz Joseph Haydn from a 2024 show at that beautiful Harris Concert Hall on the grounds of the Aspen Music Festival and School here on Summerfest Spot. If you're headed to Aspen this summer, you're in luck. The Danish string quartet returns for a recital on August the 3rd. And whether that's your style or another concert is entirely, visit the festival schedule at aspenmusicfestival.com. I promise you will find something that speaks to you. And if you've never experienced the Aspen Music Festival in School, I hope you get the chance. It's one of the truly extraordinary musical and scenic experiences anywhere in the world. That is it for me and Summerfest Spot today. The wonderful Patty Painter Wakefield respins the spot at 6 p.m. this evening. I'll be back tomorrow morning at 9 a.m. with more Summerfest Gemstones. Until then, I hope you do good things, my friend, and rock on with your bad self. Yeehaw.
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But wait, there's more. You can win a pair of tickets for this shindig on Thursday, July the 9th at 2 p.m. Check out the rules at cpr.org. 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Plus, you can get a hug from me. And honestly, if you haven't gotten a hug from a 350-pound black man, you just haven't lived. Plus, the music's going to be pretty good, too. See you there.

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Thank you.

Wasn't that terrific? You just heard Denver's own Sphere Ensemble performing the heck out of the music of Maurice Ravel, his sonatine from the ensemble's album Divergence, in a beautiful arrangement by David Short, here on CPR Classical. Just 14 minutes until the velvet-voiced wizardry of Matt Wiesner takes over with the midday show, with the Music Room at 10:30, midday Mozart at noon, and then Matt hands the baton over to the magnificent Monique Brooks Roberts from 1 to 3 p.m. That's the midday show from 10 to 3 on CPRC. The music to carry you there, Autumn from the Four Seasons by the Right Reverend Antonio Vivaldi, performed by the Sejong soloists with Chao Liang Lin on violin, Anthony Newman on the harpsichord. It's going to be a great performance. That's going to be it for me today, my friend. Thank you so much for supporting CPR Classical. Love you, shipmate, for doing that. We appreciate you, too. Do good things, my friend. Be kind to one another. Inshallah, we will see you tomorrow. See you later. Bye-bye.

0: Charlie Sampson here. 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

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Good morning. Matt Wiesner here with you. Welcome into Wednesday here on the Midday Show on CPR Classical. We've got the music room coming up in a few minutes, and every weekday we explore classical music through a different daily theme. Today, we are heading to the Renaissance Festival with music from the era that starts at 10:30 this morning. Next, Franz Liszt. Here's his Hungarian Rhapsody, number 6, on CPR Classical.

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0: Crooked Dances, music by Eric Satie on CPR Classical. In a few minutes, we're headed to the Renaissance Festival. 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
0: Well, the Colorado Renaissance Festival is underway. It runs through August 2nd. Street theater, artisanal shopping, live performances like jousting, comedy, and music, and the costumes. Today, in the Music Room, ready thyself for music from the era. We're going to jump in here. Start with a suite by Henry VIII, the King of England from 1509 until the year 1547. This is the suite Rose Without a Thorn from the Philip Jones Brass Ensemble, music by Henry VIII, kicking off the Music Room today and Renaissance Festival.

the group New York Polyphony, and music by a French composer who spent most of his life in Italy, Philippe Verdelot, here on Colorado Public Radio. It's a Renaissance Festival today in the music room. And Michael Praetorius next, a German composer whose work was significant in the development of musical forms based on Protestant hymns. One of his best-known pieces today, the Christmas hymn, Lo, How a Rose. We'll hear next a suite from his collection of dances, Terpsichore. Here is Collegium Terpsichore, music by Michael Praetorius, dance music of the High Renaissance, here in the music room.

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of music history. Music there by Claudio Monteverdi. Here in the music room, it's a Renaissance festival today here on CPR Classical, and we'll wrap things up with one more of these composers at a crucial time as music was shifting from the Renaissance into what would become the Baroque era. Here's a canzone by Italian composer and organist Giovanni Gabrielli from the National Brass Ensemble. A Renaissance festival today in the music room.

Music by an Italian composer, choir master, string player. He wrote secular and sacred music, pioneered the development of opera, and considered crucial in the transition between the Renaissance into the Baroque period.

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0: La Caccia, The Hunt, a violin concerto by Antonio Vivaldi, here on CPR Classical. 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

Fanfare for Tomorrow. That's music by Peter Boyer, and Boyer leading the London Symphony Orchestra here on CPR Classical. Matt Wiesnerp here with you on the Midday Show. Good morning. And here's a great way to stay up to date with all that we have going on here at CPR Classical. It's our email newsletter. And our next one is coming out first thing tomorrow morning. So you can sign up today to get this next newsletter, which will include details on how you can win tickets to see Andrea Bocelli. Also details about special Summerfest broadcasts coming up this weekend. And each newsletter includes personal messages from our host team. This week, Caban explaining how a patchwork quilt illustrates America's greatest strengths. That's coming out tomorrow morning. So sign up today at cprclassical.org. Next one of Joseph Haydn's late symphonies. This is number 101. It's known as The Clock. Here's the Scottish Chamber Orchestra on CPR Classical.

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It's CPR Classical with a piano concerto by Felix Mendelssohn after American composer John Corigliano. His setting of Franz Schubert's song, Endymusik, or Two Music. Here's the Orchestra of Flanders with Corigliano's Two Music.

2 Music. That is Jean Corigliano's setting of Schubert's song, Endymusik, here on CPR Classical. We have Midday Mozart coming up at noon. After a unfinished and now reconstructed piano concerto by Felix Mendelssohn. The piano concerto number 3, left unfinished by Mendelssohn, but in recent years finished by a Mendelssohn scholar and performed here by pianist Roberto Proceda with the Leipzig Gewandhaus Orchestra. Mendelssohn's piano concerto number 3 on CPR Classical.

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0: And opening up today's Midday Mozart with a comic duet from one of his operas, Der Stein der Weisen, The Philosopher's Stone. And in this duet, Kirst Lubinara can only speak in meows. Her husband, Lubano, tries to communicate with her in what becomes a duet of meows. This is the cat duet, kicking off today's Midday Mozart.

Now, Dear Wife, better known as the Cat Duet. Soprano Maya Pershin and baritone Bryn Terfel with today's Midday Mozart here on CPR Classical. Moving next to music that Mozart wrote for a friend who asked if he could help him with a ballet, and Mozart said yes, hoping it might open the door to a commission for an opera. Turns out Mozart wrote 6 pieces for that ballet. He did not get the opera, and he did not get paid for the ballet. Here's the music he did write for this ballet, known as The Little Nothings. A suite of this ballet music from Concerto Cologne on today's Midday Mozart.

Ballet music by Mozart, written for the little nothings here on CPR Classical. It's Midday Mozart. Matt Wiesner here with you with an early string quartet. Mozart was 16, traveling in Italy, and this is his string quartet number 2 in D on Midday Mozart.

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She Walks in Beauty, text by Lord Byron, music by British composer Toby Hessian. 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Matt Wiesner here with you on the Midday Show. And next, Mahler from the Fifth Symphony. Here's the Adagietto. Simon Rattle leading the Berlin Philharmonic.

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4: Good afternoon and happy Wednesday to you, my friend. It's officially hump day. This is Monique Brooks Roberts hanging with you here on CPR Classical in your midday Wednesday afternoon, and I hope that your day is off to a beautiful start. Mine is going really well. Thanks for asking. But of course, my favorite part of my day is sharing amazing music and vibes with you right here, so thank you for joining me. I have lots of great music for you today, as always, so let's kick it off with a waltz from the Gypsy Suite by Samuel Coleridge Taylor.

The Waltz from the Gypsy Suite by Sierra Leonean British composer Samuel Coleridge Taylor. You heard the Dublin RTE Concert Orchestra. Coming up next, one of Claude Debussy's greatest works, his suite Bergamasque. And listen, I have a quick question for you. Are you familiar with the iconic jazz pianist Herbie Hancock? Well, one of his greatest influences in how he approaches jazz is none other than Claude Debussy. And as a Herbie Hancock fan myself, I can absolutely hear that inspiration. Here's pianist Enon Barnaton playing Suite Bergamasque on CPR Classical.

The dreamy and ethereal Sweet Bergamasque by Claude Debussy, performed by pianist Enon Barnaton, who will actually be giving a recital at the Aspen Music Festival on this coming Saturday, July 11th at 7:30 p.m. He'll be playing music by Bach, Ravel, and so much more. And speaking of Bach, I have the classic Brandenburg Concerto No. 3 up next just for you.

0: Concerto Italiano playing the classic Brandenburg Concerto No. 3 in G Major by Johann Sebastian Bach. I'm Monique Brooks-Roberts. Thank you so much for being with me today. In a moment, I have a stunning piece of music for you by American contemporary composer Joseph Curiel. It's a piece called Awakening that he composed after a near-death experience, and it really represents spiritual rebirth and just having that beautiful gratitude for life, you know? It's coming in just a moment, and you don't want to miss it here on CPR Classical.
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0: What a great piece by American contemporary composer Joseph Curiel. That was Awakening. And how did that make you feel? In the beginning, I could feel the sadness, but towards the end, when it gets bright and happy, there's this feeling of deep hope that everything is going to be okay and that we are alive today and breathing. And no, tomorrow is not promised to us or even the rest of this day, but somehow, there's still hope. And that was composed after a near-death experience. And I think that's exactly the emotion that he wanted his audience to have. I hope you enjoyed that. Listen, I have a lot more great music coming up in just a moment. 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

I'm Kevin Dale, executive editor of CPR News. I hope that every day we are delivering stories and conversations that matter to you. 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

Music by French Baroque composer Marin Mahé, a chaconne for you played by Le Concert des Nations. Coming up next, here's a beautiful piece by John Folds called April England, right here on CPR Classics.

0: Some vibrant music for you by John Folds, rounding out this hour together. That was April England, played by the City of Birmingham Symphony Orchestra. I'm Monique Brooks-Roberts. We have one more hour together before Patti Painter Wakefield meets you at 3 o'clock. Coming up next, I have music by Antonio Vivaldi. 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

A concerto for flute, strings, bassoon, and continuo in G major by Antonio Vivaldi. Hope you enjoyed that. Up next, we're going to move into a violin concerto for you by Max Bruch. Here's his first violin concerto played by Itzhak Perlman.

0: What a stunning performance by Itzhak Perlman with the Concertgebouw Orchestra Amsterdam, playing the Violin Concerto No. 1 in G minor by Max Bruch. Now, a quick little fun fact about me. I won a concerto competition when I was in college studying violin and got to play that piece as the winner. I'm always really proud of that story. Hope you enjoyed that. Coming up in just a moment, I have music by Giovanni Paciello, and a little bit later, a little Robert Schumann for you.
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A Sinfonia in B flat by Giovanni Paisiello. You heard the Polish Chamber Philharmonic. Coming up next, the Adagio and Allegro for horn and piano by Robert Schumann, with David Jolly on horn and Saren Rothenberg on piano.

I'm Kevin Dale, executive editor of CPR News. I hope that every day we are delivering stories and conversations that matter to you. 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

0: David Jolly and Sarah Rothenberg playing the Adagio and Allegro for horn and piano by Robert Schumann. Such a great piece and really shows the versatility of the horn in that. All right, I have one more piece of music for you today to round out our time before you meet Patty at 3 o'clock. Music by another American contemporary composer, Jennifer Higdon, in just a moment.
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0: String Lake from All Things Majestic by the Pulitzer Prize-winning composer Jennifer Higdon. What a beautiful piece of music. I'm Monique Brooks Roberts, and thank you so much for hanging with me today. I hope you enjoyed the music and the vibes. This coming Sunday, July 12th, come on out and join the Colorado Symphony and CPR Classical for the big reveal of the coming 2026-27 concert season that starts in September. CPR Classical morning host Caban Thomas emcees an exciting cross-section of works, including John Williams, Stravinsky's Firebird, and principal cellist plays from Elgar's Cello Concerto. Tickets are just $25 plus fees and taxes, but I'll also be giving away a pair tomorrow, Thursday at 2 p.m., so make sure to listen with me and maybe you'll win. 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As always, my friend, thank you for being with me today. Make sure you're taking care of you. Until next time.
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That's music from an opera called The Desert Island by Joseph Haydn. Il Giardino Armonico on CPR Classical. Well, hello there. Scattered showers and thunderstorms are possible across the plains through this evening. Few severe thunderstorms are possible, mainly across the eastern plains, which are under a severe thunderstorm watch through 8 o'clock tonight. That does include Weld County. Pueblo County has a flash flood watch until 8 tonight, and then again tomorrow. A Beethoven piano sonata is coming up in just a bit, but a little more from an opera first. This is one that gets the excitement building right from the start. It's an overture by Gioachino Rossini, the Semiramide Overture, played by the Scottish Chamber Orchestra on Colorado Public Radio Classical 101.5.

The Semiramide Overture by Gioachino Rossini, the Scottish Chamber Orchestra, Jamie Laredo directing on CPR Classical. 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Pianist Ruth Laredo next. Same last name as conductor Jamie Laredo in that last piece. They were at one point married. This is Piano Sonata No. 20 by Beethoven on CPR Classical.

Piano Sonata No. 20 by Ludwig van Beethoven, the late Ruth Laredo performing on CPR Classical. Now, pianist Anne Marie McDermott is the artistic director of Bravo Vale, and this is her final season with Bravo Vale. She is performing multiple times throughout the season, but she has also invited numerous pianists to perform with her and to also showcase the complete Beethoven piano sonatas throughout the season. You can see more details at bravovale.org. Coming up, the influence of the U.S. on Antonin Dvorak through his American Suite on CPR Classical. 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

0: Unwind the accumulated stresses of the day with the clarity of Johann Sebastian Bach. I'm Patty Painter Wakefield. 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

0: That's the American Suite by Antonin Dvorak, the Budapest Festival Orchestra on listener-supported CPR Classical. Dvorak spent 3 years in the U.S., in New York City and in Spillville, Iowa, in a community of Czechs there. And he wrote his Symphony from the New World while in the U.S., as well as his American String Quartet. This suite, the American Suite, is one that he started in the U.S., but he finished it back home in Bohemia. Hi, I'm Patty. I'm glad to be with you this afternoon. It's 9 minutes to four. 5 o'clock Bach is in just over an hour. And plenty of music on the way for you, including something by Gabriel Fauré from his Requiem in about 10 minutes. This is CPR Classical.
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0: dramatic music designed as the overture to an opera by François Boieldieu, a French composer from the late 1700s into the early 1800s, about the same age as Beethoven. This opera was Zoraim and Zulnar, the English Chamber Orchestra on CPR Classical. The sweet sound of the Pie Jesu from Fauré's Requiem is ahead in a moment.
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That's called Ascension by a composer and conductor living today, Ahmed Alabaka. Clarinetist Carl Donal with the Janáček Philharmonic Orchestra. That was right next to the Pie Jesu from Gabriel Fauré's Requiem, featuring soprano Nancy Argenta. You're with CPR Classical. Hi, I'm Patty Painter Wakefield. Hope your afternoon is going all right. Congratulations to yesterday's winner of the tickets to the Colorado Symphony's season preview concert at the Buell Theater in Denver Sunday afternoon. We've got another pair of tickets that Monique will be giving away at 2 o'clock tomorrow, so be sure to listen then. And you can see those concert details for that Colorado Symphony concert that your morning host, Caben Thomas, will be emceeing. See those details for Sunday's concert at cprclassical.org. This is an overture by Johann Christian Bach on CPR Classical.

Hello, I'm Michael Stern, Music Director of the National Repertory Orchestra, celebrating summertime music making here in Colorado, right here on CPR Classical.

0: violinist Midori. Her energy just comes through in that performance. The London Symphony Orchestra, directed by Leonard Slatkin. The Valse Scherzo by Peter Tchaikovsky on CPR Classical. That followed an overture by Johann Christian Bach. Now, conductor Leonard Slatkin is making the rounds in Colorado this summer. He conducts at the Colorado Music Festival in Boulder in just a couple of weeks. He's even offering a workshop. He's also going to head on to Breckenridge and work with the up-and-coming orchestral musicians with the National Repertory Orchestra. And then he moves on over to the Aspen Music Festival to conduct some music there as well. Quite an active summer here in Colorado every summer, and that's why we bring you Summerfest each year. I'm Patty Painter Wakefield. Some Beethoven coming up in a moment.
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The Vienna Philharmonic Orchestra with the second movement of Beethoven's Fifth Symphony on CPR Classical. 5 o'clock Bach is coming up in just over 20 minutes, but we're going to stick with Beethoven a little bit longer. This is from one of his lighter pieces. Frothy is a description that I read. Kind of like a latte, which sounds really delicious this time of day. But I digress. Beethoven's septet was really popular in his day, and he was not happy about it because he wanted more attention on his serious works. Oh well, here's the scherzo from the septet by Ludwig van Beethoven, the OSM Chamber Soloists on CPR Classical.

Out to Sea and Shark Cage Fugue. It's from the film Jaws. Just great for summer, huh? John Williams music, directed by John Williams. The Vienna Philharmonic on CPR Classical. And that was next to a scherzo from the Septet by Ludwig van Beethoven. You know, Bravo Vale has a lot of Beethoven going on this summer, and a lot of pianists coming through, too. The legendary pianist Emmanuel Axe will be coming through Vale, and he'll be performing the brand new piano concerto of John Williams. Okay, it is a year old. It premiered last

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Horn Concerto No. 3 by Johann Quantz, composer who wrote a whole lot more flute concertos than really for any other instrument. He worked for a flute-playing prince who became king, Frederick the Great. Johann Quantz. This was Barry Tuckwell, the horn soloist with the Academy of St. Martin in the Fields on CPR Classical. 5 o'clock Bach is just a few minutes away. First, we've got this French military march by Camille Saint-Saëns from his Suite Algérienne on CPR Classical.

0: The French Military March by Camille Saint-Saëns on CPR Classical. 5 o'clock, Bach, is next.
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0: Music that sounds just so scrumptious on the piano. Keyboard Concerto No. 5 by Johann Sebastian Bach on today's 5 o'clock Bach on CPR Classical. Of course, Bach wrote this for harpsichord solo. For Bach, the pianoforte was this newfangled thing. It really hadn't been fully developed in his day, so it was kind of like a poor substitute for the harpsichord. Today's pianos have a lot more power than in Bach's day. So I wonder what he would have written or what he would write for a modern-day piano. You're with CPR Classical. I'm Patty Painter-Wakefield.
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0: These are the courtly dances from Gloriana by Benjamin Britten.

0: Morning on the Ranch from The Red Pony by Aaron Copland, the St. Louis Symphony Orchestra, directed by Andre Previn on CPR Classical. And before that, The Courtly Dances from Benjamin Britten's Gloriana. Well, today, Governor Polis has verbally declared a disaster emergency in response to the Ferris Fire. This is in the Four Corners region. Residents were forced to flee that area late last night. It's a fire that's grown to more than 57,000 acres and 19% containment, and it is one of the largest wildfires burning across the West. That's the Ferris Fire. And there is a lot of information at CPR.org about the various fires burning across Colorado. This is CPR Classical. The Takacs Quartet performs in just a moment.
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the Takacs Quartet, based in Boulder, Colorado, performing the Italian Serenade by Hugo Wolf on CPR Classical. Colorado performances take the stage in just a bit, with the Aspen Music Festival taking over Summerfest Spotlight in 25 minutes at 6 o'clock. This is Yo-Yo Ma with the Rondo from a cello concerto by Luigi Boccherini on CPR Classical.

0: One of those duets from The Magic Flute by Wolfgang Mozart, Angèle Dubois, the violinist, with Alain Marion, the flutist, on CPR Classical. That followed Yo-Yo Ma playing the cello solo with the Amsterdam Baroque Orchestra for a rondo from a cello concerto by Luigi Boccherini. If you do enjoy Mozart, later on tonight you can hear one of his piano concertos. The piano concerto number 24 is coming up at 7 o'clock on CPR Classical.
1: Mela Kiros is likely to represent Denver in Congress. On Colorado Matters, the Democratic Socialist goes in depth on how she'd legislate with a Republican president.
2: We have to be prioritizing taking care of the Voting Rights Act, making sure that we're holding this administration accountable to prevent them from continuing the destruction of our democracy right now.
1: Kiros also says her recent comments about the Boulder firebombing fell short. At 7 on CPR News and KRCC.

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0: Festival at Baghdad, which is movement 4 of Scheherazade by Nikolai Rimsky-Korsakov, the Atlanta Symphony Orchestra, directed by Robert Spano on CPR Classical. Robert Spano is the music director of the Aspen Music Festival and School. He's actually emeritus at the Atlanta Symphony Orchestra now, but he continues to be the music director at the Aspen Music Festival. And that's going to take center stage on Summerfest Spotlight in just a moment.
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0: It's Wednesday and the Aspen takeover of Summerfest Spotlight on CPR Classical. Well, the Aspen Music Festival and School is now fully underway. It's quite a big festival, practically taking over the town for a couple of months. Tonight on Spotlight, a couple of performances captured live in 2024. The Danish String Quartet is coming up in just a bit. And first, an overture performed by the Aspen Festival Ensemble. Nicholas McGeegan is directing. He's a conductor who is back in Aspen this week, conducting a concert Saturday evening. This is the Orlando Palladino Overture by Joseph Haydn on Summerfest Spotlight.